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2: Big Dog High School football game of the week, Patton and Freedom. Patton with the ball here on a first down play. Quarterback going to keep it. Left-hand side, nothing there. Brought down. I'm not even sure if he gained a yard there. So
3: he may have even lost the yard.
2: So second, yep, lost the yard. So second and 11 will be the next play here for Patton. Now they go with two wide receivers to the left. Kid waiting the snap. And this time he keeps it and runs to the other side. May have gained a yard, maybe. And they officially gave him two on that one, so third and 9, I believe.
3: Nevin Powell is one of the tacklers there for Freedom.
2: 2 minutes to go in the first quarter. 12-0 our score, Freedom in the lead. Kid awaits the snap. Quick handoff. Weaving past a couple of defenders and then a late flag again.
3: Imagine that.
2: You know, I often say we see a lot of flags from the first game of the season. And this year definitely has met that expectation.
3: And this certainly being a rivalry game of sorts, the Motown Throwdown is known. But these teams in Morganton kind of take their claims.
2: And that will be against Freedom. It was, in fact, a face mask. I was going to ask you that, Dasha. So someone was asking me before the game if the moniker Motown Throwdown would still officially a thing. I guess it is.
3: Yeah, I think so. We've used it in the paper in the past, so
2: yeah,
3: I think so. Even though, you know, Patton's only been able to win one time against Freedom over the years, so
2: that brings up a third down and about one. And it's a quick handoff to the left and met at the line of scrimmage. I think that was that Nick Connor on the carry there?
3: Couldn't tell you for sure.
2: They did, in fact, get the first down there. I don't feel as bad because the PA announcer didn't know who got that yardage either. So.
3: Yeah, of course, I don't know. I'm waiting on what they say.
2: We're in good company tonight.
3: A lot of confusion tonight.
2: Yeah. All right, first and 10.
4: Ryan's left here.
2: And now we had Ryan, Alex Ryan on the carry.
4: That was Ryan's wife.
2: So another flag, false start. You know, we often blame the player for, you know, first game, getting things straight, getting things right. But I do wonder also if there's a little bit of that first game mentality for the ref, and maybe they're a little flag happy. Like, they want to make sure they get every call, and they maybe throw one that they don't need to throw sometimes. I don't know. And decent run here on the right-hand side. Alex Ryan, the carrier there.
3: Yeah, plus the refs do get a bonus for each flag, right?
2: We're joking, folks. We're joking. Yeah, I'm not trying to throw them under the bus either. I'm just saying.
3: I certainly don't want that job.
2: It does. It seems like they're ready, willing, and able.

0: So, Josh, have you figured it out yet? I think they brought it out 20.
1: Yeah, it looks like they did a touchdown.
0: So, 33-0 on four, Freedom in the lead, 3 minutes and 11 seconds to go in the first half.
2: Kickoff was determined to be a touchback.
0: So they did rule a touchback, so the Panthers get it off the 20. And the first play is a running play to the left. Nothing doing. Freedom snuffed it out again.
2: Mason Black,
3: Walker. Mason Black again.
2: Mason Black,
3: secondary.
0: 2:44 to go. Second and 11 now. Ball is snapped, another handoff. And he's driven back, does not actually go to the ground, but forward progress is stopped and driven back.
2: Black Walker, up the backfield.
0: Black Carrier again. And it looks like a loss of about 4-2.
2: Turned down 12 now for Pat

0: We know that country music leads to hootin'. Woo! And we know that hootin' leads to hollerin'. Yeah! And you know? Yeah! A little hootin' hollerin' never hurt anybody.
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1: Wheat and hops make beer. Corn and charred oak barrels make bourbon. And we, along with a little help from Nashville, make great country music. All we need now is you and yours. Here, enjoy another great country song.
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A John Deere sitting on a hillside with a small bird perched on a stack. That's what country sounds like.

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After all the bars are closed. Please listen responsibly.

A John Deere sitting on a hillside with a small bird perched on the stack. That's what country sounds like. 92.1, The Big Dog.

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0: Big Dog 92.1, Bob Clark in with you on your Friday morning. Here is your forecast from the National Weather Service. We are looking at rainy conditions throughout the day, off and on. High temperature today near 82 degrees. Low overnight is 68. Tomorrow, some rain. Rainy conditions throughout the day, off and on. High temperature today near 82 degrees. Low overnight is 68. Tomorrow, some rain.
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0: Big Dog 92.1. Music there from Zach Brown Band. Want to say congratulations to Tori calling in from Bethlehem this morning. Tori, our latest winner, picking up a couple of ride bracelets for the Drexel Community Fair. I've got another set of those we'll be giving away later today. Also, a Crawdads Family 4-Pack will be given away later today. So be listening. There will be more winning on Big Dog 92.1.
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That's what country sounds like. 92.1, The Big Dog.

0: So, just for the record, we're not country-ish. We're country all the way.
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0: Big Dog 92.1, Rascal Flats there. Bob Clark here. Here is your forecast from the National Weather Service. Looking at some rain off and on throughout the day. Thunderstorm possible. High temperature near 82 degrees. Low overnight of 68. Tomorrow, more rain likely with a high of 86. Currently, we've got some rain out there right now as we speak. 70 degrees in Morganton, 70 degrees in Hickory. That's forecast from the National Weather Service. Well, preseason football continues. The Carolina Panthers will have their next preseason game. It'll be tomorrow night at 7:30. Tonight at 7:30. It says ESPN Unlimited. And let's see here. They face the Jaguars tonight. Washington fans, you've got a game preseason tomorrow at noon against the Detroit Lions. So a couple of preseason games there for you. And let me see here. Of course, the Crawdads are supposed to be in action tonight, tomorrow, and Sunday. And then you'll have one more week of Crawdads baseball at LP France Stadium. That'll be the first week of September, so games will be September 1st through the 6th, so you've got 9 games left. Want to remind you, if you have won tickets to see the Hickory Crawdads, we do have those here at the studio, so you make sure to come by and get those. We don't like those to go to waste, so come by and get them. And again, you've got 9 games to choose from beginning tonight, so if you've already won tickets, please come and pick those up. Keep it tuned to Big Dog 92.1. Good morning.
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If you're wondering why a lot of country songs are about trucks, well, it's because no one ever said, "Dang, look at that awesome Prius."

A John Deere sitting on a hillside with a small bird perched on the stack. That's what country sounds like. 92.1, The Big Dog.

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0: We're gonna take you to church. Clap, guitar, and words that rhyme. Hand on a hands of time. We'll preach from the Book of Matthew. Why does he call you dog? And we'll testify from the Book of Luke. Back in the saddle again. Country music's gotcha covered.
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So excited for the weekend. I mean, I don't know what it has in store, but it's exciting that, you know, just chill a little.

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Wow. So Lorna Lena and Kane Brown, maybe don't know they've been friends since junior high choir. And Kane talks about her being like his little sister. Here's What Ifs.

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1: 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The Big Dog.

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But these songs do not. Country music's got you covered. 92.1, The Big Dog.

A John Deere sitting on a hillside with a small bird perched on a stack. That's what country sounds like. 92.1, The Big Dog.

0: right. I'm Kim stepping out of here. Relationships matter. You never know when in your life you're going to meet somebody who could be your friend for the rest of your life. That's what Kane Brown did in junior high choir, met Lauren Elena, and now he talks about her like being a little sister. It's so cute. So, yeah, let's get you two back together again, singing a tune. We love it. I'm Kim. I'll see you soon.
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0: 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And good times.
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